0: That female should be the one that myself and 235 were out with a couple weeks ago with 1044 thoughts.
1: Yeah, that's what I was thinking.
2: Can you hear me
1: all right? 244-64. I'm in the area. If y'all have a description for this female.
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0: 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It will be a civil matter. 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
1: 233, can you turn on?
0: Pretty tag one ready.
1: Go ahead.
0: Why Young, D David, 855. YDD, 855, Georgia. This is going to be a 1080 vehicle from yesterday. And let me know when you get the returns.
1: Ten four.

0: 233, this returning to a 2012 Toyota Tacoma gray in color to a Tammy Dupree out of Rockmart. 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
1: Simple. Will you get Polk County to write out to that address? 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I attempted to call her twice.
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0: Time to log. But he was dry, son.

0: 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Go ahead. 78 pulled into the high set, no 28, so nice hand, Chevy Silverado.
1: 10-4.
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1: Yeah, 10-4.
0: 4985 North Highway 27, 4985 North Highway 27, Circle K, Revista 1016 just occurred. I advised that a customer came in and he was mad that the complainant wouldn't take his pennies. The male was asked to leave. It's a black male with gold teeth. He's no longer on scene. They do want a 25.
2: 27, dispatch, I'm 10-8-7. Use your main route to that.
1: Is that subject to us at all? Clear, I'm 139.
0: Okay.
3: 68 dispatch. 10-8 status 11 times 2. Fuel and metal log, both of those parties have been CT'd from the golf course at Fairfield.
0: 10-4.

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0: Returns to Melissa Holly Baker out of Cedartown. Posse Charlie expired. Negative 29.
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0: None. I'll be 10A. He'll be calling back. He's got to get more information for me.
1: Okay. 3256-100. 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
2: There, I'll be 76.
1: 10-4. It's going to be a black male, about 35, wearing a black t-shirt and black joggers.
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0: 45 is going to be back in service from Tanner Carrollton.
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0: 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Santa Villa Rica, urgent transfer going to Carrollton. 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

0: 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Tenor Villarica, ER Trauma 2, urgent transfer to Carrollton.
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247, you're Route 10 over Lorica, ER Trauma 2, 10 over Lorica, ER Trauma 2. Urgent transfer to Sandra Carrollton. We'll need O2 monitor, heparin drip.

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0: 268.
1: If you want to let any law enforcement and first responders know, we're cutting rumble strips on 78 in between Walmart and Bremen and the state line. Eventually, later tonight, we'll move over to 120. I'll let you know when that is. Just use 10-0 if you're running code down 78.
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0: 47 dispatch. We're going to be delayed en route. 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
1: Be advised, Highway 78, Highway 78, from Bremen to the state line. They have road construction. SO's advising use caution in front of Codel 78.
2: Two more.
3: Two 33, read clear on 66 is traffic.
1: Bus, Highway 78 from Bremen to the state line. Highway 78 from Bremen to the state line. SO is advising they're doing road construction. They're advising use caution at front end. Emergency down 78.
4: 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Thank you.
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5: Go ahead, dispatch.
1: This doesn't really affect it all, but just FYI, from Bremen to the state line on Highway 78, they're going to have road construction. Y'all do have to go that way. Just use caution.
5: Thank you, dispatch.

0: 这次超充了一次。
1: Go ahead.
0: This is a from Bremen to the state line on Highway 78. Y'all have to use that route. Use caution reference. They got road construction going on.
1: Yeah.

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1: 31
2: Mirror. Yeah. Where's
1: he at? 61
2: base range.
1: From the office.
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1: Good.
0: 34 Forest Lane, 34 Forest Lane off of Hanson Trail.
1: Go ahead, dispatch.
0: I apologize. It's 34 Forest Lane, 34 Forest Lane off of Hanson Trail. From the 37 subject, just heard about 10 minutes ago. It's a black female, late teens, black colored shorts on, blue tank top, black wedges, carrying a blue pocketbook, very short hair. Came up to the complainant's driveway and was talking about her friend who... was assaulted and then she, for the male was in jail, not making any sense. She's also asking for a ride. She doesn't want a 25. The female has left them on direction.
1: You said it's not on direction.
0: Hit 10-4.
2: Okay, 27 dispatch, can I get a case number?

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0: 320 westbound, about the 22. Stand by, George, 328. Temporary 28, Paul 8012053, Honda Accord White.
1: Hi.
2: What about clear?
3: Clear 69, repeating 694, is flying off Hanson Trail on Highway 16. Sick person.

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0: Again, anything holding?
1: Negative.
2: Can you show me 10-8 status 4? Can you show me en route to Hamill Road? I'm be patrolling the area attempting to locate this 99 vehicle.
1: 10-4.
3: Seven-eight at Chiefs. 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Stand by for the state.
1: Okay.
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0: 45. You're on route to a female. We're trying to get more information. Because she's pregnant and has mosquito bites. I don't believe she actually lives at this house. I believe she's walking around and has stopped at this mailbox. Also, advising her vision is blurry.
1: Forty-five is clear.

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0: 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The Marlow.
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2: Had a 911 hang up call, 88 Noel Cash Road, 88 Noel Cash Road off of Old Waco. Phone call back, we spoke to a Cody Hole subject. He advised everything was 10-4 and it was just a missed call.
4: Not that one's on you. What's my case number?
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5: Yo, eastbound or westbound?
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5: Just got a call about some street bikes headed y'all's way racing. Just bow up. I don't know exactly where they are or where they were.
1: What?
6: Someone else had called her in as being suspicious, walking around, asking for a ride, and not making any sense. We just now connected the two calls. It's the same girl.

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2: One, you get a general location.
0: Negative. I just had a trooper call me, said they got wind of it, but none of them are in the area.
2: Clear.
0: Was it Ivy? How'd you? Is it Calgary? Yeah. Okay,
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0: She's actually calling in at 694 Slane. She's calling in for a sick person. Subject.

0: for it. Just before Bowden Junction, it's going to be on black Honda passenger car, negative 28.
1: Not four flying. Is that four Hema?
2: Silver.
3: Ten and four. I didn't hear you.
1: That light didn't have his high beams on when it passed me.
3: He's got no insurance too. Yeah. We stopping on Oil Park, White Acura, 328 Sierra Golf Echo 8627 SGE 8627. 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
1: Hey, boy, you're on one by name and DOB.
0: Kemper, go ahead.
1: Last name Beavers, B-E-A-V-E-R-S. 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
0: Kemper.

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Bankhead Martin on a Black Ford, Liberty Swimming Explorer, Charles Norah, Victor 2780. 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
1: She's not right that she does take psychiatric medication and that she does get angry and hurts people, but she's advising she will not hurt responders. Again, we do have law enforcement around.
2: Okay. 34-45, make sure you stay for law enforcement.

0: 増えていったり。Levering stopped in front of Meadow Creek on a white CX-5 20th of Georgia, David Boy Mary 176.
1: Point somewhere yet.
2: Right beside the flea market on 27.
1: Yeah, four. Nobody's close. I'll start your way, but I'm coming from Sardis.
2: Available.
1: The Bremen or Mountain Zion will work.
3: 71 or 72. Are y'all available 25?
1: Where are you at?
3: Over 97. I'm on 20 westbound just before 19.
1: I'm up here. I'll get in. Clear. Thank you.
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0: No, it's okay. Why don't you hit this way? Yeah, you fouled him. All the ball.
1: Yeah. 471 dispatch. Log 114 to Stardust. Savage Church. Status 13. Been out to 72.
2: Divorce status?
3: Several.

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1: Yeah, I'm 4-4.
0: Clear, I'm trying to get my zoner out to you.

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1: Okay.
0: 27, I'm at OAP, if you need me to head your way.
1: It don't matter.
0: Okay, this much, I'll be around.
2: Mouth on.
3: Yeah.
2: Can we have someone around the 9027, 27 at Bowden Junction, 27 at Bowden Junction?
3: Right downtown Mount Zion, I'm being around, what you got?
4: 9027 over the county, needing another unit at 27 in Mountain Junction. I'll be a little extended.
3: Yep, well, I'm in route.
2: Simple.
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2: Westbound 22, Georgia, Robert Victor Union 0575 on a Honda Civic Grand.
0: Thanks. Larica, came in as a commercial alarm. One complainant advising possibly seeing smoke coming from the upper floors of Building 6. ESQ, attack 1.
1: Westbound all around Route 20, appear to be arguing, both wearing shorts and toting backpacks.

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1: One female walking up the exit 24 ramp. Exit 24 ramp. They're both wearing shorts.

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1: Dispatch, are you clear?
0: Oh, clear. I'm sorry.
2: Dispatch, copy 37.
0: I'm good.
2: Hey, next to the Chevron, Georgia tag of Yankee Frank Lima, 419, right FL 419.

0: Want to wait this way?
1: Okay.
0: Hey, what's his exact location? I'm at Bowden Junction near 27. I don't see.
2: Maybe Hispanic male, gray shorts, white t-shirt.
3: That might be the kid that the county got a bolo for.
2: Are you ready? Let the county know I'm not with that subject.
1: Go ahead.
4: It's 338, Jordan 28, Indian Papa 1167, turning into Safari Park, in a white Toyota.

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3: 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Come up on all the roads. We have red for Fusion. Sam Adams Lake 010, SAW 010.
2: Where your traffic came through, Fuzzy, what was that tag?
1: Sam Adam William 0180, we're banking all of them.

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1: Great. Yeah, love Vernon Chapel.
2: Sam George Victor 1936 on the blue Hyundai Venue.
1: Sorry, I'm ready. I'll be getting out with a big group of people at the Wolf Statue at the stadium.
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0: 231-38. 231, go ahead. Landfill at 78, inbound for 28 on a silver pickup truck. 10-4. 28, Tom George, Ida, 29-01.
1: 10-4, Tom George, Ida, 2901.
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0: Yeah, I'll be 10-8 from them. It's just some of our visiting students. I'll be status 13 from the 114.
1: Status 15, 10-8, before we get home.

0: to 30%. So, yeah. 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We're at Bankhead. Gilder on a Kia Soul. The Alabama 1-1 at an Edward Aura.
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0: 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That costs like a Black Honda Accord to A Plus Autos out of Illyrica. Shannon Valley.
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0: not those lessons.
1: I'm putting to dispatch. You start me EMS.
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3: 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I'm 10-4.
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3: 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Is somebody in route to me?
2: 10-4, 219.
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0: 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Y'all gonna need a third over there.
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4: 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All traffic from Lexico to traffic. 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
3: 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William Boy, Mary, 018 on a black Chevy Traverse.
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2: Call has
1: reported
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5: Did you check the area of Walmart at Murphy gas station, reference to 37 vehicle? It's going to be occupied by a white male, about 35 years old, black Pontiac, two-door with a silver door on it, keeps approaching women in the parking lot. No further at this time.
6: 66 dispatch, I'll be in route with her.
0: 10-4. 66, you saw the PD?
6: Yes, sir.
0: 66 for dispatch, I'll be 76.

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1: 118-72481.
0: 10-4.
1: I'm not getting a 27 return on that.
0: I got a name date for you then. Last name Burns, Bravo Uniform, Romeo, November, Sierra. First name Michael, common spelling, blackmail. Date of birth, 9/30, 1997.

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1: Nah, there's 38.
0: Good.
1: Westbound, half mile from the 19, Robert Edward Williams, 9948, Ford truck, white car.

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0: Dispatch, engine 15, 46, 69, ravine 69, Moat Road, off 27, chest pain. Sir, you in 69, ravine 69, Moat Road, off highway 27, chest pain. West Georgia, zone 1.
1: Zero seven zero nine eight nine seven three three.
2: Forty five 38. Westbound. Near the way station, Robert X ray Tom 6744 Gray Chevy.
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1: You
3: 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That is 3.
1: Ten-4.
4: Ferry on a Arkansas Jeep. I'll give you a 28, sir.
0: Ten-4.
4: It's going to be an Alabama 28, 5-6, Charles, 0,

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0: Ridgeville Elementary.
1: Yeah, that'll be fun.
0: Nah, 72 is about to show me around.
2: Careful.
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1: Where was that?
0: Crestview Circle, unconscious. Be advised, I have a child on the phone calling for mother.
2: 34 seconds. I'm clear. Okay. This is no
0: simple.

71 dispatch, flight 114. LNS, Bucktown, status 13.

Yeah, I think it crashed 38. North Park Myrtle southbound on a green Chevy Suburban. Same Ida Zebra, 1172.

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0: One of six is clear. I was just not listening.
1: 10-4, can any Whitesburg units be en route?
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1: Can you be en route 34 Forest Lane? 34 Forest Lane for County Deputy. He's out with a suspicious subject.

0: Thank you very much. Thank you.
1: Thank you.
2: And on 34, just got investigation for this 1037 female that went to Tanner, and she's at this residence. She came from this residence, and she's got 228s here with 29s on them. So I'm just gonna check the residence with these 229 individuals.

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1: 10-4.
2: I'm back at Alpha 1. We're not on scene. My son is.
1: Or gray SUV occupied by a black male with a goatee and braids. They said that he was all over the road, and whenever they asked him what he was doing, he looked crazy and his eyes were dilated, and they think he may be on 100 or 56.
3: 10-4, do they have any more description on the vehicle?
1: They said it might have been a Ford sedan. I'm sorry, a Ford SUV.
3: 10-4, 36.

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1: Hey, what you got?
0: I'm going to shoot you 21 right quick.
1: Yep.
2: You have one.
1: Same 21 dispatch, we got bottles when you're ready.
2: 21,
1: she said at 97, heart rate 105, blood pressure 160 over 90, and she's on 15 liters a minute, being under breather. Blood glucose 78.
2: 10-4. Got 02 at 97, heart rate's 105, blood pressure's 160 over 90. She's on 15 liters per minute, non-rebreather, glucose is 78.
3: 30, if you're this way, go ahead and start to me. They just about reversed in the corner.

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0: 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They've had negative contact with a patient, possibly going to be outside of Eagle Nest apartment somewhere. Per history, that male also lives at 316 Bledsoe apartment, H. Henry 4.
1: Should be out in the area of Hightower Funeral Home for possible 1016 that was called in my phone and health status.
2: 10-4.
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0: 44, Ladder 21, is coming in mobile medical alert. This is the GPS address, but his home address is 316-316 Blizzard Street, apartment H4, Henry 4. That they're requesting you check 302, reference as for his pendant is peening. They're not able to make any contact with him. They did hear some talking, but they're not sure if it was the patient or somebody else.
1: The only vehicle I've seen so far matching, somewhat matching the description.

0: 30. Yeah, well, those people right there explaining us who it was. So it's getting out on North Buckhannon Street, somewhere in around Lee Street, reference is 1016.
1: We're on North Buckhannon Street. What was your secondary you cut out?
0: Stand by, I'll get you numerics.
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1: 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It's going to be there overnight. She just wanted us to be aware.
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1: 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I apologize.
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Ну, так что ли. Eastbound by 17, Georgia Rubber Boy 3968, Toyota, gray color. Eastbound about the 14, North Carolina, King Lincoln Henry, 9617 Black Dodge.

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0: 78 at Golf Course Road. 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
1: 10-4. Can you give me 21? 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

0: 97 to 5. 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I'll try him back in a little bit, but if he calls back, let me know.
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1: Negative. I'm towards the Charles Kinney Shed, Watt Mill, 115, 1980, 510, 180, green brown, tattoo on the neck, Shrine Apostle 29 through Harrelson SO for STA on obstruction. You have a social, go ahead.
4: Socials 253-37-5804, repeating 253-37-5804.
1: Temper, that's a match against returning to Charles Kinney Shed, Watt Mill, 115-85-10-180, green brown, tattoo on the neck. I'll send over confirmation.
3: Call 14. Mitchell Reynolds and surrounding, all status 13.
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3: Good.
1: I'm at 1037 call at 304 Mangum Road, 304 Mangum Road on the center point. Fence wasn't sure the car alarm going off, doesn't see anybody. She went outside, doesn't see it anymore. Did make a report last night in reference to trespassing issue on Ashley Harper. So we're trying to gain further.

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1: Yes. I'm Sergeant Westwood on Ice Gray Dodge Charger. 28 is going to be standby for.

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0: 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I advise you 221. It's actually 421, 421.
1: 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I'm clear. 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

0: 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I'm coming up on a 1050. It's going to be a motorcycle. I got an individual in the roadway. It's going to be at Noon Street, Noon Road.
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1: Forty-four clear. In road, show us in road.
0: Fire units, Noonan Road at Noonan Street, Noonan Road at Noonan Street, accident with injuries. Officer on scene advising emergency response.
1: Forty-four clear.
0: 43 zone 1.
2: Forty-seven dispatch. We're clear ground control, grab that call, we're 3 minutes out.
0: Okay, 47, 44, you clear, you can 10-12 the bridge, 43 Barwell.

0: Thank you, the Red 1038. Gonna be Rumlow passing the Rural Solutions on a black Honda Accord 22 Alabama 18 Adam 411 Adam.
1: Right.
2: 40 is also 30. First off, westbound Levern, on a red Ford F-150, 428 Sierra Kilo Foxtrot 1555, SKF 1555.
1: Careful.

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0: 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Simple. 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
1: 90.
0: Simple.
1: I am clear. Thank you.

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1: 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Left foot.
2: And four, if you put that 27 on my cap.
1: Two.
3: Charles Tom David 7701.
0: You been given the 20 on motorcycle yet?
1: I got one back for a Ford F-150.
0: 28.
1: Good.
0: Zebra Queen Robert 535, ZQR 535 on the motorcycle. Can I get the return on that?
1: Blue in color to a Jaden Knight out of Whitesburg. It's a 10-4.
0: How's Knight spelled? What's the date of birth?
1: King, Nora, Ida, George, Henry, Tom. Date of birth is 3/25/2008.
3: Father's last name, date of birth. Jericho Edwards. 11/23/77.
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1: I'm calling you back.
2: 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It's going to be 24. T-66.
3: Highway 78 is back open for the remainder of the evening. I'll be 1042.
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0: 45. Haley, subject at a high room, suspended. 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For the ETF, 14 minutes to station 24. Is that 10-4?
1: Yes, ma'am. How many routes, please?
0: 10-4.
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0: 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Advise, air evac 112 lifting with a 14-minute ETA.
1: 10-4. 44 is clear. Still works on getting stable. They just confirmed air evac 15-minute ETA. I'll confirm, but I believe they're going to station 24. Ten four. Who's on bank cab down towards Morris Auto? Are you the one holding it on the other side of this hill down towards Morris Auto?
2: 10-4.
1: Clear. I'll let you know when they, we don't even have them in a bus yet, but I'll let you know when they're coming through and then we'll just refill it. 209's coming in from traffic working.
2: Clear.
0: A36.
3: Dispatch, he's not here.
0: 10-4, my apologies. Does anyone have a canine?
3: Negative.
0: 10-4, just double checking. 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
4: Seven. They don't have one tonight. Can they check with Brian?
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1: Yeah.
0: East South Street, past the oil park on a white Hyundai. San Antonio, Georgia, Robert X-ray, Edward 4475.

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0: You check call history for 153 Thompson Hill Overlook in Whitesburg. 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I need a contact number besides the one I got.

0: one on his own land going to his personal cell phone now about here. 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
1: Yeah.
0: T6 Harper Road, possibly Harper Road off of Mount Sinai Road, reference to 1016 in progress. It's going to be with a neighbor, Orsa Puckett, negative 3256, has been physical. Keep screaming at her 14-year-old daughter, it's been verbal with just the daughter. Have gotten another call on it where somebody else has also stated they can hear them blowing a car horn. Not further.
1: 7-1 dispatch, I'll be in with them.
2: Number one.

0: 行了，十二图了。
1: 对，发30。One. Michelle, I guess you could say. It was at 20, exit 9 at the Loves, in reference to being ran off the road by a white man. But then, so they wanted to disregard as they had already spoken to an officer at the Loves.
2: Ping it, 4.

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1: 10-IT.
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0: 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We'll be on 114 at the Suites Community Center.
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0: 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What are you booking at status?
1: 10-4, you hold.
0: 10-4, ground hold.
2: 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Over.

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0: Taylor's Gin Store, status 13.

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You bring candy? Yeah. 78 vehicles blocking up here at Almond Funeral Home. I just want to put a body there. I can't get her up there at this moment. I just need a body over there to block either family or some others that may show up here shortly. Keep them from coming on down here. There is a lawyer supposed to show up. If he does, we just let me know directly. I'll come up there and probably get him. Are you going to have to square? I don't know that he's going to come that way. I just know I don't have a body up there with that car up near Alder.

0: or I'm on the bike.
1: 10-4, if you can hear me, do you want us to collect the motorcycle cell phone or can it go with him?
0: Sorry, one more time for me.
1: Do you want me to collect the motorcycle and cell phone or can it go with him?
0: Go ahead and collect it.
2: 12-219. Load it up, about to be on the move. County's going to give them escorts. You can just open it up and stay put there for me for a minute, if you will. Just open it up. So county's going to escort EMS down there to the landing bar. And if you'll just keep the car there, you can rotate out one of your officers here shortly. I'm going to keep it closed right there afterwards.
3: Just so y'all are clear, they said there's about a 15-minute ETA on the lawyer.

0: Eva?
1: Not anymore, unfortunately. Charleston Hyundai, says 13. We run one, my name and date of birth. Justin Boss, born 5/1/2006. Let me know if you need spelling on that last.

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0: Okay, thank you.

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2: 133 Deerfield Lane, 133 Deerfield Lane, also a horseshoe bend. Represent 1016 on progress. Got a very heated 1016. Male saying that the female kind of hit him and keeps letting his hand go. Keeps hearing the female screaming in the background. That 18-year-old son there. Female is trying to go to the kitchen to get a knife, telling him to get in the room and lock it.

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1: Copy it out.
2: Clear, thank you.
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0: Great, I can't make to that Justin Ball subject. That was Allie showing on losses.
1: Ten-4. We just logged that subject here.
0: Yeah, 10-4.
1: Dispatch, if we can get him out of the house.

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She's currently trying to get into the room. They are locked inside of it. We're still getting a description on her.

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1: Seven one dispatch, you can hold our status out here.

0: 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Also, will you give me that name and DOV if I can get it to 01?
1: Yeah, I'll text you.
2: Are you held? Being advised that these people are on scene is currently at Carrollton PD, 116 officer.
1: Step 4, 25 back out here.
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Nah,

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1: I think there's three or four of us already. Should be good.
2: Four. 34, that's MC Rider, correct?
3: Yeah, 34.

0: 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I'm watching it now. I'll keep it open.
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0: Really?
1: T33, go ahead.
2: James O'Neill, 713.
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0: please be advised we have a 1016 in progress, heated 432 Gordon Street, 432 Gordon Street, Green Oaks Motel, room 35.
1: Clear. 30's going to be in route. We see if definitely you can slide that way with him.
0: 10 Blaster, 530 in route. We're straight with the county.
2: Can you come on my address?
0: 432 Gordon Street, 432 Gordon Street, Green Oaks, room 35.
3: Yeah, go ahead. You'll wear a little bit closer.

0: 57, is that you shut in Ralph and Freeman.
1: Clear 257.
2: Physical or just seated?
1: Verbal only at this time. We can't hear yelling. Putting a complainant in a Johnny Bright, 30-year-old white male, gray shirt, blue jeans, and boots.
2: Who's your complainant?
0: You advise room 30, correct?
1: Room 35, 35.
0: Vehicle.
1: 57, also be advised, we're stating he has a 1032 razor blade on him that he did slash from the tires as well.
3: These found 24 on route with through Pennsylvania, North Charles, Georgia, 7685. Thank you.
2: You ahead and step up your response if you have money.
1: 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Lots of yelling, they're advising now it is physical.
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3: Tracking.
4: Are you up? 209. 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
1: 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Clear 530, X-ray 23, all units, 1030, 1033, reference 530 out at 432 Gordon Street, Green Oaks from 35 with 1016, heated physical, possible 1032 razor blade.
3: I believe. He's coming from check max behind you right there.
1: Clear 57, all units 1030, 1033, reference 257 down at 432 Gordon Street, room 35, reference 1032 razor blade.
3: He's with 34 on the line.

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5: 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Is this their Ford truck?
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3: Four. 17, TDP 3017, ready for that one. It's going to be left on the shoulder at this location. If we get any calls, therefore, they're going to get back to me.

Doing on dispatch. He's starting his next list for a motorcycle.

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0: 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I got one more for you, so.
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0: Last name Patterson, common spelling, first name Jermaine, 711-07 Black Belt.
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1: 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Is that to Jermaine Patterson out of Savannah, 7-9 losses.
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0: 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I got another one whenever you're ready.
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0: Lamar Moody, status 13.
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0: 38 set on tank head in Mandeville. I'm tank for 26.
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0: 09. 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
0: Okay, cool. That'll be the other half.

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0: 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What record was he out for the first time?
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You're out 10 Woodridge Drive, apartment Frank 1. 10 Woodridge Drive, apartment Frank 1 for domestic in progress. Still getting further.

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0: 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Looks like we're pulling on Mosley Road. Boy Victor Charles. Looks like 8280. 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
0: I had a call holding at 113 McKenzie Bridge. 113 McKenzie Bridge, rips the concern for welfare. 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

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It's a green color four-door car.

0: 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It's going to be a 01 William David on a Battle Can Black Ford Ranger.
1: I'm back at PD with your equipment. You want me to get your garage?

0: Therefore, dispatch, can you run through my name and date of birth?
1: Go ahead.
0: First one's going to be Juliana Posey. Born 7-2-2007. Let me know when you're ready for the other.
1: Yes.
0: Austin Tuck, born 9-14-2000.
1: That's Puck or Tuck?
0: Tuck. He's in Tom.
1: Well, thank you.

First time came back to it, Ileana Fosey, out of Bowden, Class D, valid, -29. Same by on the other.

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1: G33, I was speaking with Freeman. Go ahead with your traffic.
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Davis Circle, this is 2013, Lieutenant.

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0: Dispatch, copy, night shift, stalls for the remainder of the night.
1: Four. Go ahead, 233.
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1: Stand 4, I'm clear.

0: 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South Dogwood, South Carroll, 28, David Edward Boy, 7573, Silver Traverse.
1: So.
2: Pulling into lot 14 on a black Chevy sedan. Stand by for 28 tunnel for the estate. Maybe Florida, Union Sam 6555.
3: Right. White Camry, I'm gonna be pulling into Rootville School. 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
1: Peter out. 9850 Lake Fall Court, 9850 Lake Fall Court for entry auto just occurred. Car alarm went off and the inside lights were on. The door was open. They didn't notice anything missing from the car. This occurred about 10 minutes ago. We're still getting further.
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0: Not 72, dispatch. Check in the OLM, please. Zero six zero zero six five zero two five. I got another one when you're ready. Zero seven one two four eight three eight six.
2: Two zero zero five five three zero three four zero five zero. You know that it returns.

0: dispatch units en route to Lake Fall Court. Caller heard the car alarm go off and the inside lights were on and the door was open. Did not notice anything missing from the car. This is a white Chevy Silverado. They might have walked off too, but otherwise they don't have a description or any sign of a subject.
1: So,
2: do they have video business?
0: I asked, did they have cameras, but they don't record. They weren't able to pull anything up.
2: Sure.
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1: 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Come in the front door.
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0: 34. 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What do you advise?
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1: 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Dispatch 530 status.
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0: West Charleston Elementary School and the Texaco, Jacksonville, both sides 13.
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0: our street tonight.

0: 68 dispatch. 395 on the route to the jail. One female.
1: Two.
0: We begin.
1: Okay.
0: 126-996.
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1: So.
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3: Careful.
4: Can you copy 328 for me?
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1: 10-4, what's the second one?
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0: 31, this is 237 vehicle.
1: 10.
0: We have the Marathon 78 North Van Wert. First one, negative 28 on the yellow Mustang. Second one, Sam Boy Tom, 3407.

0: of them on the spot. Hold on, hold on.
1: Road. 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
1: 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Patient's 94 years of age, advising he is not injured, just needs help up. If you attack one, I'll advise what door to use.
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1: Let me get a key set handy.
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0: engine 5, you're route to a 94-year-old male. 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
1: Actually, 40, you can just say 39, I'll handle.

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0: 65243.

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1: 20 eastbound, exit 5, Mississippi tag, Mary, Q Queen, B Boy, 589, MQB, 589, GMC, Yukon, Red Coast.

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1: I'm 10-4, he's back. 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Instead of 13 so far.
0: Simple.
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0: 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Georgia 28, Sam, David, Ida, 1479 on a white Nissan Altima.
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1: 10/4, it appears to be a fraudulent tag. If I can get another unit this way.

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0: about. 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When she shined her flashlight to check whoever's in her yard, someone turned it off so she could not look and made it flash. 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She finds that she's had 4 flat tires recently and thinks it's whoever's around her house. Sam, I'm already on it.
1: 74, I'm less than a minute out. You can turn it off. Ten 4, 39, I appreciate it. Dispatch, are you waiting?
0: Sample.
2: Okay.
0: The last history we had was back in 2024 on a 1050.
2: Non 23 dispatch 114. 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
1: Go ahead.
0: Westbound on Maple, dark in color, Altima, center 28.
1: Okay.
0: Stopping at UWG Plaza, 428 Sierra Lima, Quebec, 4311, SLQ, 4311.

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1: Go ahead, 233.
0: 20 eastbound is past exit 5. Alabama tag is 31, C Charles 2, Big Boy 18, Ray Y Young. Should come back to a gray and color high on that Elantra.
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2: 10-8 from Harrison, where are you near?
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0: Devil.
1: Looking at status. Just coming back to Nathan Ledbetter, Class C, Illinois.
2: Defense is 10-4.
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0: 退出一部分。I think it was one male adult passenger left from here to 205 Old Stonewood.
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1: Hi,
2: 23. 20 eastbound, just passing 9, looks like we're pulling over on the left side, which is over 10 mile for a drive by center.
1: 10-4.
2: Drive out tag. Chief Paul 7946949. Should come out to us. Maroon and color Nissan also.
1: Yeah, well, I'm good.
3: Course 38. Five thousand South Park on a gray SUV, handoff 28.
4: Go ahead.
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3: Yeah, Alabama 28, 18 Charles 0, Edward Henry.

Special 39, copy another. North Point Grand.

0: Frank, Lincoln Union, Edward III, 7 Henry, 6101068.
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2: I'm 2-3 dispatch, 176.
3: Clear, 2-3, I'm saying right as well. Fox Lane's in me in route 2.
1: Not at this time. I got one possible 29.
3: 10-4.
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0: 27. I ran it through Georgia, Alabama, and Florida, and I'm not getting anything back on it.
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0: To George King Frank. In Union Edward 37 Henry 6101068.
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0: Captain Voice coming through New Hampshire to Curtis Webster out of Wyndham. It's 7-4.
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0: 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You can hold. I'll be 10-8, stat 9.

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1: Yes.
0: The Marlowe.

0: This is 233, all unit status.
1: How are you?
0: 10-4, ground hold.
1: Yeah, 114, center point circle.

0: 244 dispatch. Show me get out with a 37 vehicle. Bankhead at the cabin.
1: Is it a gray van?
0: 10-4.
1: You can 22 that. Earlier, a lady broke down and left it there.
0: 10-4, 39.

0: 7:38. Hold noon and turn in noon road, shall fit. Sound, King Queen, 6354, Silver News on.
1: And she wants a 21 to find out where it is.
2: .344 dispatch, do you have a tag number for that vehicle?
1: .10-4, it's going to be a black Nissan Sentra, Sam Lincoln Mary 0254.
2: Table.
3: .44, are you familiar?
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0: 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One thing to take them here, my number 28 is going to be dark color. 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

0: 32 dispatch, 1037. Need another chop head. 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King, Queen, 354. Ground.
1: That's the one I just stopped.
0: Careful. You getting 22 there, dispatch?

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1: Go ahead.
0: 113 Villaforce Drive, 113 Villaforce Drive at Villaforce Mobile Home Park. In reference to a bleeding call that we got in, plain advice, he found his son on the back porch bleeding. He's unsure where it came from. He did see him move. He's unconscious, possibly breathing. We're still getting further.
2: 6839, handle yourself. 71 dispatch, put me on it.
1: 71, where are you coming from?
2: Circle Dub.
1: Clear, I'll be in right with you. Might get there at the same time.

0: 31. 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I'm only 5 minutes out.
1: Rising, he just found his son laying on the back porch bleeding. He is not conscious, but he is breathing. We've got law enforcement around with you. Complaint can't advise what happened or where he's leaking from. We're trying to get further.

0: 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We're still getting further on him.
1: Simple.

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0: Apologize, I said it's unknown if it's intentional or accidental.
1: Clear.

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1: Where?
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2: She pulled up to the house, trying to get in contact.
0: Clear.
1: Body's bleeding, possibly from his wrist. Does not know if it's intentional or not.

0: 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You got a caller from outside trying to find out where he is.
1: 10-4, stand by.

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2: I'm here.
1: Hey.

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0: Medic 2, 121 Dogwood Circle, 121 Dogwood Circle, 78, reference, heart problems, 86-year-old female, conscious breathing, high blood pressure, and pain in the left arm, pain in the chest as well.
1: Yep.
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0: 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State Park, Chavez, that is 13.

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0: 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So something.
1: Only three dispatch, same traffic.
2: Seven more G sensors. Six sensors on 5 on.
0: Yeah, 10-4.

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0: 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It's 1-8 Charles 0-9 Robert 2 to White, James E. Acadia.
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0: 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There's a domestic in progress. A caller is arguing with a female. They're not answering our questions.
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They're still arguing. We're trying to get y'all further.

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2: Midmore Road and Highway 5. 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

0: 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You were dispatched at 23 and route 25, on scene 28. 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
0: 240 Sweetwater Trail, 240 Sweetwater Trail off Harlan Lane, correction, Harlan Lane Road. Reference to concern for welfare. Tanner Miller Chris calling in, saying that a patient with an IV in their arm.
1: I'm clear, I'll be extended.

0: 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We are back in the county at 113 and I-20. Would you like to 1019 us?
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0: 1182 East Highway 166, 1182 East Highway 166, the Jonesville Shell, Refresher 66, it's going to be the game room audible.
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2: If she still has it, then yeah, the EMS come out, remove it.
0: Yeah, well.

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Dispatch Engine 4. Stedman Road, north of Stedman, about the church, reference 3 down, time out, 513. Clear Engine 4 responding, Stedman Road, north of Stedman Baptist Church, reference to a tree down, is blocking one lane, no power lines or anything seen

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Engine 4 is requesting to assist tree down. 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
1: Clear Engine 6 responding. Stedman Road, Stedman Road, north of Stedman Baptist. Reference to a tree down. Engine 4 is on scene requesting non-emergency at this time.

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0: Dispatch attention 5. I-20 eastbound. I-20 eastbound at approximately mile marker 6. Accident. Leaking fluids. Time's out. 5:42.
1: T53, you had a lot of background. Can you repeat your traffic?
2: Yeah, I'm right for that. 10:50.
1: Yeah, well, I'm clear.
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1: Go ahead, T54.
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1: 10:4. Hang up from this location, unknown, correction, negative contact, times 2, going straight to voicemail. 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
2: 415, dispatch Lieutenant Temple to 159.
0: Two in three, as you advise, eastbound or westbound?
3: I-20 eastbound, mile marker 6. I-20 eastbound, mile marker 6.
0: 10-4, you can show me in 250 as a two-man unit.
3: Ten-4.
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0: 65 is on scene. I've got one car blocking the both lanes of I-20. We're going to have I-20 shut down eastbound. 65 is going to be setting up command. Check for injuries.
1: Clear engine 5, you have both lanes of eastbound shut down. What was your last traffic on that I covered you?
0: What are we setting up, command?
1: Two four.
0: Log of 114.
2: Good.
0: Knox Park, and I'll be 39.
1: Good.
0: 800-896-371.
1: So that's the 27 or the 28?
0: That's
1: 27. Yeah, 28.
0: Robert Adam Henry, Robert Adam Henry, number 4.

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0: Can you advise you at a 27 also?
1: 1096.
0: You advise you also had a 27?
1: Yeah, that's through Alabama. 841-4647.
0: 10-4. So do you just have an Alabama 27, or do you have a 27 and a 28?
1: 27. Just 27.
0: 10-4. .253, Dennis Rickers en route.
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0: Can you 10-9 the Mississippi 28? It's coming back down on 5.
1: It is Robert, Edward, Henry, Robert, Edward, Henry, 4.

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1: Good. Great economy on total diversion until 10:02, except in trauma strike, burn, STEMI.
0: Okay, thank you.

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1: Go ahead.
0: When syndrome then returns to a post call subject that a validated has shown David Victor valid inspiration 2038-21 Mississippi 27 returning to a Sarah Robertson shown valid Lawson's inspiration 2038-21.
1: 1046, could you send all those out to case numbers and times for me, please, now? Careful.

0: reporting to dispatch.
1: Yes.
0: We're going to be back in service in the county. Where would you like us?
1: Hang in for nothing.
0: 42 squadron.

0: 各位。
1: 28 for turning valid on the 2016 GMC Terrain. To a Sarah Robertson out of Brandon, Mississippi, 10 and 12.
0: Like I said, could you send all that information to the SO for me, please, now?
1: 10-4.

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0: Is that Schmidt Glenn? Higgins, code 1 transfer, then ER 1. Jones, Tanner Villarica, ER 19. Timeout, 618.
1: Medic 2.
0: Clear, medic 2.
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1: 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They're in ER 1, they're going to Neville Rick at ER 19. They need a monitor. Time out, 621.

0: 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Just hang.
1: 42.
0: Clear, 1000, Rocky Bridge Road. Just hang.
2: Between the 6 and 7.
0: Oh, five. Just as 4 or 5.
2: Four or five.
0: I'm putting a call by phone on your CAD. He wants to make a report involving his wife, who's supposed to contact him, and she is contacting him over the phone.
2: Ten four.

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0: 310, Mike.
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3: 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I'm on, in line with DOT.

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1: Sarah Elizabeth Roberts.
0: Thank you.

0: Last one.
1: What?
0: Apparently check your back left tire before you get on the interstate.
2: Good.
1: What's the phone number?
2: Breathing normally. He does not have difficulty speaking between breaths. He is clammy. He has not had a heart attack or angina before. He has not taken any drugs or medications in the past 12 hours, but he did take aspirin per the protocol.
0: Twenty-seven just said you had something in it.
1: He probably put it there.
0: Hey, football.

0: 253.
1: Good.
0: DOT Solomon notified about the guardrail being damaged. 250, you ready to copy that case number and you're on scene time?
1: Let's do it.
0: Case number is 13043-13043. Your on scene time is 551.
1: You said 951?
0: Five fifty one.
1: Yeah, well.

0: 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I'll be 10-8 status 9.
1: 10-4.

0: 14 dispatch, tunnel 14.
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0: 273, that's fast. Did you get an ETA for animal control?
1: Negative.
2: 2420 West End, just 424. Accident with injuries.

0: This has CNN. Be advised, we're getting an accident with injury. I-20 westbound before exit 24. I-20 westbound before exit 24. Is anyone near there that's tonight?
1: That's me about. We're about exit 24.
0: They advised just before exit 24 in the median.
1: Eastbound.
0: It's westbound.
2: 4-3 are out.

0: 17-43. I'll go to Libby and get on 20.
1: Yeah, well, that's where I'm coming from.

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The caller is third party. It's going to be a white Kia Soul versus the guardrail

0: 43 is out west.
1: Complainant's third party is calling for his son, advised son was conscious breathing and advised he had an injured hand. 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
0: He's 91, repeat, SKR, 3294.

0: You've asked Sam King Robert 3291. 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

0: 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Law enforcement's located them just west of the Daniel Red Bridge.
1: On his home.
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0: In the discussion truck 9, we're on scene. One car in the median. 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
1: Careful.

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0: Answers.
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0: 2:24. 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
0: 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You can show me the service. 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
4: Thirteen and 3, so that's 10-4. He'll meet you at the Waffle House. Also, can y'all confirm if the interstate is back open?
0: Negative. We're about to open it back up. I'll be around the Waffle House. They're about to open it.

0: 47 dispatch, he goes back to service. 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
1: Under building. 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
2: Sectors.
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1: We have that 46 keys at 915 Lemon Road. 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
1: I'm 14, 250.

0: 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Adam Boy.
1: 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Thank you, Ray David.
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0: 37 dispatch.
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0: 46 Esco Way at United Refrigeration, reference at 1066. Showroom was pointed back to basin. They spoke with a Rodney who is 23, but did not provide credit code.
1: Go.
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1: 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And the miles is 110090.
0: Ten four.

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1: 10-4.
0: 14 dispatch.
1: Go ahead.
0: At the location, they're open for business. They keep that issue. It's 10-4. Tonight, it's about 30.

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0: Can I get case number 95 times?
1: I know you're 10-6 at the hospital, but we do have someone requesting a 21 from you in reference to this female you're 95 with, because she was on the way to pick her up and she got to the 1050 scene and could not locate her.
0: Yeah.

0: medic to dispatch.
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0: Thank you, Captain Thomas. Good transfer.
1: Case number 33, 43, 33, 43, 616, 618, 621, 647, 647, 710.
0: Thank you, on scene at hospital, 10 more zone.
1: Showing you on scene at the hospital and en route to the hospital, both at 647. Seven nine five eight six zero one nine six seven seven nine five eight Brandy Huggins.

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Holly 5 at Old 27, Georgia 28, Charles Nora Young 3989 is on a white Honda Accord.

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0: de pe jnavuri. That 27 turned on a Chiquita West out of Carrollton. Class C Charles Valley, negative 29.
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0: 10-4.
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1: I'm connecting that phone call. 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
2: Jail to the courthouse, three females, five men. Correction. Beginning mileage is 944. I'll have five females, three males.
0: It's 917, yes, sir.
1: Dead.
0: 95, 24 males from jail, route to the courthouse.
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0: We got Timothy 9F leaving High Towers going to Matthew, Luke, and Beth Kennan at 11:40. I'll give you a reminder. They're going to go 27 north and go that way.
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1: We're 10-4, you can hold fast.
0: Clear, so y'all are on the scene?
1: Yes, ma'am, I apologize. We've been on the scene for about 10 minutes.
0: 10-4.
2: It's going to be clinic pulling into Georgia Vision on a white 400 Charles Sam Charles 6611.
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0: He works there.
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1: Park on the westbound off ramp.
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1: So I have a main tag on the trailer, 27684E Edward. 27684E Edward. I'll be out removing them.

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1: Go ahead.
0: It was logged that I've been in the area of North Lake Shore and Stewart for the last 20 minutes. Reference traffic complaint. No issues observed on 10-8.

0: 290 dispatch. I'm 41.
1: Split Forest Lane or to a dog bite.
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0: Better not Hanson Trout Forest Lane. Hanson Trout Forest Lane. We've got Animal Control that was bit by a Doberman. Just need someone to go out and check on him. We've got Ambulance and a 9045 and ride as well.
1: Yeah,

0: Just about 2:37.
1: Good.
0: 311 Newton Street. The courthouse and reference system, and I will receive the landline call.
1: Already starting to start. So, have you contacted the deputies that are there?

0: Stand by. We're checking with him now.
1: Dispatch, any unit at the courthouse?
2: We
1: got a signal 911 from the landline there. Is everything 10-4?
2: So far, but I'll check, and I'll let you know if you know where it's coming from.
1: If we're not sure which one it's coming from.
2: Give me the number the call is coming from, please.
1: Repeating 678-390-1600.
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3: 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He advised that as far as he knows, everything is 10-4, but he's going to check just in case.
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1: 10-4.
2: We're clear on the 911 call at the courthouse. We'll take care of
3: it. Yeah.
1: Clear. They're advising you can 22. Everything's 10-4.
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0: 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She fell out of her wheelchair. Possible broken hip. Nothing further.
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1: Good.
0: St. Jed and Bob Hess on a black F-350, I believe. Louisiana Tech, Zebra, 410812.
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0: Could you please be en route to the Ingalls off the 61 connector? Reference a 37 black female that's asleep on the bench and has been for a couple of days. Complaint advised they do not want a 129 at this time, just requesting her to move on. Negative 25.
1: 10-4, I'll be en route. Where are you staying at?
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2: Can you repeat the case number, please?
1: Stand for. That case number is 3344. 3344.
2: Stand for. Thank you.
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1: Come on.
0: 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You need some more down there?

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0: 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That was good. Thanks.

0: 17, dispatch.
1: Go ahead.
0: Yeah, City Garage, vehicle time.
1: 10 blocks.
2: 346, dispatch.
1: Go ahead.
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0: 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Not running.

0: 449 dispatch, can you show me out with 290?
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2: Okay. 222-290, we're nearby you. 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
0: He's on Buckle Mike. I forget the new South Wire driveway.

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1: Status.
0: Is there anyone on Bradley?
2: No, I'm getting dispatch. 10-1-39.
0: Good.
2: 261 Pate Road.

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1: Park turned into Jack's on a red car. Sam out of Sam 3386.
0: Clear. Bound passing mile marker 15, 20 bound passing mile marker 15 on an Amazon 18 wheeler, 28

0: Agent 1, the fire marshal's on the scene out there if y'all need anything.
1: 10-4.
2: Yeah, it's the high school, correct?
0: That's right.

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0: Adam Henry Edward, 964418, AHE 964418, Taurus.
1: And 20 miles, it's a 9 millimeter.
0: Yes, ma'am.
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1: 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Good year.
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3: 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Hold on.
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7: Good.
2: I-20 eastbound, coming up on exit 24. It's an Amazon 18-wheeler, 28 Paul Edward 20459, repeating PE 20459. Advise their 1049, swerving, driving with their blinker on. 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

0: 1310 Lake Paradise Road, 1310 Lake Paradise Road off of Rockmart Highway. Cardiac arrest. Still getting further.
1: 1336. 53 is not loading.

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1: 34, split.
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14, being Route 57, Overlook Way, 57, Overlook Way, off Country Lane for ellipsis. It's 15, Chey responding, 57, Overlook Way. Patient is a 91-year-old male, approximately 170, requesting no lights and sirens. Also advising that he did have a bowel movement.

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0: 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Can you be en route 1016 Taylorston Road, 1016 Taylorston off Aiken Drive for a lift?
1: Agent 2.
0: Engine 2, she responding 1016 Taylor Shen. It's a 64-year-old female, approximately 3:30.
1: 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We're on the scene of 1310 Lake Paradise Road investigating.
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Engine 947, Shager Swamming, Social Security Office. It's going to be a 57-year-old female, conscious breathing with difficulty, plenty of chest pain. She does have heart attack history. 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She'll be in the lobby.

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0: 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They just want him checked on.

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1: 44 is clear in route. 1-1.
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0: 10-4, you can show us 10-8 at the office. Is there any calls holding in our zone? Where are you?

0: Okay. 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
1: Clear. Breathing. The jerking has stopped. She is breathing. Her breathing is normal. She is not diabetic, not epileptic. Does have a history of brain tumors. Went into a seizure. She does not have a history of seizures. Not a diabetic. Nothing further.
0: Have truck 9 pick up on the South Wilson call.
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1: Clear. Her address. She advised the female does possibly have a 1029. She's 76 in a red Jeep, 28 Sam Nora George 0422 SNG 0422. No further at this time.
2: 341, you'll pick up on that.
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0: 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Time out, 10-02.
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1: Clear, Medic 2, in and out, 10-03. Dispatches of 5, Medic 2, you responded to 357 Chandler Road, 357 Chandler Road, cross street of Thomas Road, chest pain, 79-year-old female, conscious breathing, by chest pain and difficulty breathing. She's not alert and is dizzy. The pain is going to be in the center of her chest and back pain. They're advising an AFib. She is very pale and does have cardiac history.

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0: I know you said you were clear on the 28 status. I may have copied it wrong. I'm showing a 2019 Chevy Equinox Meridian color belonging to O'Brien Daughtry out of Claxton, Georgia. Active valid negative to none.
1: Should be Sierra Mike Bravo 8006 to a Catherine Nicole on that Columbia Drive in Carrollton, expired.
0: Anyway.
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0: 10-1. Probably slow today as normal.
1: 10-4. Thank you.
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4: 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South Park at Central High Road. 1050, it's going to be a white Mustang and a Chevy truck. 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
2: 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She believes she's having a blood pressure issue, but she can't check it. Nothing further.

0: 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You have a case number.
1: I do. 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Dispatch 41, can you be en route South Park at Central High for an accident entry? 43, can you go to one place?

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1: 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It's 10057. Three in Central High Road, accident injury.
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1: What's your 20?
0: Harris Drive.
1: 10-4. Dispatch, you show myself an 85, 10-8. I'll be en route at 76.
2: 10-4.
0: 976 dispatch. I'll be out with mail on a bicycle in front of 149 Paris Drive.
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0: 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Show me going out to BP station off of 78 in reference to investigations for that case.
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0: did you talk to these construction workers over here in the handicapped spot or just over there beside the gym?
1: I spoke to the ones that where the Penske truck was at.

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0: I'm tagged for call traffic. I'm going to be 23 here, North Side, and Shade Grove.
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1: Yeah, Ford, you got me 72, list records, top 28.
0: Good.
1: First one's going to be 18C0B70 through Alabama. Second, also through Alabama, 56 Adam 14 Young Charles.
0: Clear.
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0: 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Can you send my Sand Hill, please? Sand Hill, please, 43 roll.
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0: Can y'all be en route 133, Chadwick Place, 133, Chadwick Place, reference to 1016 already occurred. Complainant is requesting 25 in reference to rocks that she believes are being thrown into her yard by the neighbors. She's collected them to show you. No further.
1: 10-4, I'll be en route.

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1: Come on. Attached to it.
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1: Delta Fox, Charlie, 4418. If they answer, just tell them to meet me at the truck.

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0: Good.
1: I'll be 30 miles.
0: Clear. Sedona.
1: Good.
0: Town and Country is 76 for the Ford Mustang, and Edie's is 76 for the Black Chevy.
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4: And I'll be north 10-4 as well.
1: 10-4.
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1: 10-4.
3: I found the company on Google. 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
1: 10-4, I got it. Thank you.
3: Sure.
1: Come
3: out, 10:31.
1: One clear.
3: Clear, mate, one clear.

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1: 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He is alert. His blood sugar was 560. He is vomiting and having chest pain.
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0: 109 Terrell Road, 109 Terrell Road, off of Center Point Road, 1037. Maybe last she can see who she thinks is a neighbor's kid on her camera, messing with delivery boxes and her husband's truck, a white male on a bicycle. Was it 70 Terrell Road? The parents refused to do anything about it. She said 21 after.
3: Clear.

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0: this guy kind of thing.
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0: Turns on a Michael Giroux out of Carrollton. I'm showing license suspended, negative 29.
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2: 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Bypass Minute Road on a gray Nissan Maxima towards the day. 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
5: Eastbound pass on the 11. White F-250 pulling a trailer all over the roadway. Drivers on their phone. No further. Good.
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0: Lieutenant, status 5, I'm giving a 59, 1 male to Tanner Carrollton.
1: Clear.
0: So I just want to say that his wife was transported there by ambulance. I'm just taking him over there.
1: Stand 4.
2: 37 to 39.
1: Good. 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

0: 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What's later, Valerica?
1: He has nothing.
0: Amber.

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1: Good.
0: Higgins, ER5, code 2, Carrollton, IC.
1: I got code 2. What was the rest of it?
0: Code 2 from Higgins, room 5, to Carrollton, ICU.
1: Clear, stand by.

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1: 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I see you, bed 6. 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

0: 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Just a reminder for that 1059S picking up 1140 high time.
1: 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Does the county need us to assist, or are they just going to turn left?
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2: That's 141.
0: Good.
2: Well, Mark, you can hold it.
0: Clear. Ten four, and are you wanting Buckhannon to hold the light at 27 and 120?

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2: 3080 Carrollton Villica Highway. 3080 Carrollton Villica Highway up at Stage Drive. 10-4 threat. Patient's going to be a 58-year-old female, conscious, breathing, expressing thoughts of 1044.
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I'll be 10-8, status 7. Can you log that my body cam was out of service for that traffic stop?

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Charlie Sierra, Boy, Paul, Tom, 0551, BPT 0551.

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0: Dispatch Mate 3, 624, Brady Witten Road, 624, Brady Witten Road, Cross Street, Poseyville Road, for a sick person. Come out, 1110.
1: Clear.
0: Clear, Mate 3, clear on call. Clear, Mate 3 and out, 1110. Mate 3, responding to 624 Grady Witten Road, 624 Grady Witten Road, Cross Street at Poseyville Road. Sick person, 77-year-old female, conscious, breathing, clozapine. She's been vomiting and has a fever. She just seemed out of it.

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Didn't the leg return?

0: This is 624 Grady Whitten Road, 634 Grady Whitten Road, Cross Street, Poseyville Road. Came in as a 6 person. We're upgrading to different. Now 1112.
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0: 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She has been vomiting, has a fever, and they're advising she seems out of it. She is having some difficulty breathing at the time.

0: 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Y'all are clear to cancel. Ambulance is on scene. If I was in, they'll handle it from here.
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0: 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A lot of calls from her phone number and a lot of calls at that address.
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1: Same unit. 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
0: Got a 2-2 dispatch.
2: Ready to go ahead?
0: Sheriff Father Carrollton, please. Can I get case in time?
2: 10-4. 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You were dispatched at 10:01, en route 10:03. On scene, 10:20, en route hospital, 10:44. So you're at hospital, 11:19.
0: Medi 2 is clear, thank you.

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0: Hey there. Hey, that's Alan Arnold,
1: 713-69.
0: Not on the file, no driver found, negative 29.
1: Yeah, Temple.
0: That's a correction. DCIC just decided to give me a return. Now it's showing Class C suspended with suspension dates, no serve dates, no surrender dates, but he is still showing negative 29.
1: Okay.
0: Dispatch 222.
1: 222.
0: I've got another 1059.
1: It's Wednesday. They're probably in court. Go ahead and give it to me.
0: Picking up at Miller's at 1445, going to Providence Baptist Church Cemetery.
1: Ten four.

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0: Green Route 2743, Rock Mount Red 2743, Rock Mount Red at Hunter's Grocery. 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Plan is working at the address now. She's getting threats from her brother's sister, threats from boyfriend's sister. They live at 213 West Ranchette. She'll be 1012 inside.
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0: That call at Hunter's Grocery. Can you go ahead with the 88, please?
2: She didn't have an active cell phone at the time. She was calling from the store number.
0: Clear, thank you.
3: Y'all going to be tied up for a minute.
0: We're just in these trails over here on Ferris.
3: Clear. 45 instead of 6. I'll pick it up.
1: 5376.
0: Go ahead.
1: If you come down here to Popeye's, just watch out. Princess is back there, big old Rottweiler. She was with Jill.

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1: 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Clear Medic 2 en route, 1147. Morgan Road, 55 Morgan Road, cross to the Hilltop Drive for a seizure. It's going to be a 1-year-old female. She's supposed to be having a seizure. We are still getting further.

Clear if anyone's responding. Caller is Avazin. 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

0: 263, go ahead and block it. 222, we're just, the end of it's just not passing E's. 10-4.
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0: going to close. 10-4. 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
1: 10-4.
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0: 10-4, clear on traffic now.

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8: Sir, can you check the area of 78 and RJ? Got a call and complaint of heavy smoke in the area, and I know the last time they had problems with fires down the track.
6: All right, I'll be around. 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
1: Go ahead.
0: Highway 100, Highway 5, it's going to be a red truck crossing over double yellows and speeding. Kept going down 100, no further.
2: Good. You got a motorcycle coming south over 100 miles an hour just past me at Hilltop Drive.
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0: 5-5, Old Fort Knox Road in Cross Plains, tree down.
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0: Old Fort Knox Road and Cross Plains Road for a tree on the road. It is looking.

0: Go ahead.
1: Mustang 78 bar J. Got a pretty good size woods fire.
0: It's by 46, being route 1926, East Highway 5 with Old Little Mill, unknown problem.
2: Clear.
3: What's up, man?
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4: Good. 1926 East Highway 5, 1926 East Highway 5, Old Little Mill Road. Reference unknown problem. And heating company called us advising that one of their customers, Ellen Gibson, called them, said she was choking. It's a very elderly female. They advised it was 1037. Brian emailed to send them out.
1: You can put me on that call. 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Give me a numeric scan, please.
4: 926 East Highway 5, 1926.
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0: 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On scene 1120. 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
5: Clear, thank you. 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

0: female. She does have dementia, advising she can't breathe. 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
0: 10-4.
1: Truck 9 from Battalion 2.
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2: We got about 2 or 3 more minutes out here, and we'll be headed that way. 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
5: We are 10-8 Villa Rica. 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
2: Can you please check the area? I-20 eastbound at the bottom of the Liberty exit ramp. Got a call from a Douglas deputy advising there may be a 92 tractor trailer at the bottom of this ramp. No further at this time.
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0: 10-4, what was your secondary location?
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2: 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Stand by for the cab. I'll be on James Street, right here about Tallapoosa.
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0: 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We don't have any further.
1: Where are you just now?
0: I'm clear. Also, just be advised, she has children, 13 and 11 years of age, that'll have to ride with her. We don't have any further.
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4: 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Yeah, drive on a Great Nissan Road, Sam 8363.

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0: 45 of 5. 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
1: You can turn on team. Macy, go ahead. We're out of Higgins, Maggie, Case, and Tom's. Right, to case number 3349-3349. Call came in, 11:45. You were dispatched at 11:45 and route 11:46. On scene, 11:59. And out of hospital, 12:27. Out of hospital, 12:40. Here's clear.

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0: 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Reference to a 1050 just occurred. 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It's going to be a white Nissan Altima and a white Honda Accord. No further.
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1: Yeah.
0: The old temple right here at Ace Window 10. This is Sam, Frank Charles, 4951, SFC 4951, Bill White, Acura, RDX, white and color.
1: You have that 28, Sam, Frank Charles, 4951.

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0: 42 is back in service from Billerica. 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
2: Two of six dispatch, I'm sorry, that's not on.

0: starting on 2019 West Benton Highway off North Van Wert, lift 5.
1: Okay.
0: 2019 West Benton Highway, 2019 West Benton Highway off North Van Wert for lift assist. Okay, 80-year-old male, weighs 200 pounds.
1: Robert David.
0: Clear. Dispatch 34.
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4: 37-27-39, I'm right here at it.
1: 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Dispatch clear. 37 out 23. Clear. 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

0: 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We have another walk-in at the PD. 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
1: 378, I'll take it.

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Yes, ma'am, you can show us pickup on that call from Villarica going to Scottish, right? Can I have the case number, please?

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0: Yeah, they're going to show me out with 9026. I reference another eviction.
2: On the Scottish Rite, one rider, cardiac monitor, and oxygen.
3: 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Last name is Charlie Ocean Nora Nora Edward Lincoln Lincoln. Date of birth is 09-07-1990. It's showing 229s. If you call on one of them and see if they'll take her.

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2: Are you waiting to serve some papers in the jail lobby?
1: Yeah, I'm not far away. Are they in the squad room, or are they already over at the jail lobby?
2: In jail lobby.
1: I'm talking about the papers.
2: Yeah, well, the jail lobby.
1: How do you want to dispatch? I'll be in route to the jail.
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1: 10-4.
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1: 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It's going to be a 47-year-old female, 300 pounds. She's got an ETA of 8 minutes.
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1: Amper, threat, just heard. Caller's advising she was threatened by a worker at the animal shelter, wanting to press charges, reference her son as a minor. Advised it was a white male, about 6'3", wearing a gray shirt, brown boots, khaki pants, black hair. The worker told her, you better get your dog or I'm going to kill it and you.
3: Ten four, I guess.

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1: 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Is it a Willowbrook Villa Rica? 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
4: 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I wonder when Dr. Shaw is going to be one of the Willow Britton Day programs. 14-year-old female needs to go to Willow Britton Villa Rica. 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
1: 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I'm sorry, you're cutting out, Rebus.
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1: Unit 10 route 343, Peachtree Street. 80-year-old male, conscious breathing. Advised he pulled a tick off of his back, and he's not feeling well. Just feels like he might pass out. Nothing further at this time.

I got your 28 return on a 2021 Nissan Sentra blue in color belonging to a Gary Downs of Hodgkins, Georgia. Registration is showing expired as of... Well, 27 returns to the same subject.

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5: 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Mm-hmm. 10-4, case number is going to be 130-59-13059. 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

0: last name Vaughn, common spelling, first name Chloe, Charles Henry Lincoln, Ocean Edward. Date of birth is going to be 6/15/86, Bethel, Georgia, female.
1: Turns, but that's what the 27 was. Did it 10-4?
2: Negative. It's Ashley Blair out of Temple, Georgia, and Class C Charles suspended for a failure to appear.
1: Miss Ashley.
3: 35, she's out, Jeff.
2: Similar.

0: 527 3rd Georgia, Chloe Vaughn, 615 of 86, driving off down.
1: 10-4, 28-25.
0: 10-4. Do you have a 27?
1: Negative. I got a 27 again for the male driver.
0: Okay.
1: 050-652-108.

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4: 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I have a citation. Says she has a court date coming up on the 11th of August.
1: If her court date for that citation isn't until August 11th, won't be for that ticket. You're wanting me to call and see if she has a prior ticket there that they're suspended for license for?
4: No, you're assembly.

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0: 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Dispatch 41.
2: Go ahead.
0: Got the return on a Francis Conter out of Villarica. See Charles Ballard, no walks. 10-4.
2: 10-4, dispatch, thank you.
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2: 10-4.
4: That's 2026. So like a little over a week ago. The violation date was 1/24/26 back in January.
2: Temple.

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0: It's not 4.

0: 953 status.
1: Sergeant Sherman, dispatch.
2: Go ahead.
1: I'm 23 at the SO, ready for ending.
2: Go ahead.
1: 439.
2: 10-4.
0: We got a call holding 135 Onyx Court off of Ivory Lane. It's going to be zone 2. Concern for welfare on complaint of his daughter, a Lilani subject. Having communicated. Thank you.

0: use their box. They're needing to report it so they can file the report.
1: Negative 29 is actual 27 is not coming back.
2: Careful.
1: Just kidding, just come back. It's Chloe Woods out of Douglasville, Classy Charles suspended. Reference multiple violations, showing no survey, no turn date, negative 29.
2: Clear.
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0: we're coming back over the mountains in Taurus Zone. 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
0: Clear. 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
1: And what?

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0: Last time we did a check out there was March of last year.
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2: Probably 988 for 21. Remember to advise.
3: Simple, we'll get in just a second. Two fifty three dispatch, I'm 23. 10-4. 2 53 dispatch, I'm 23. 10-4.
4: Dispatch, I know he didn't tell you, but 5-10 is 10-6 at training. It'll just be me and 27 the rest of the day.
2: Somewhere, he did tell me, but y'all were busy.
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2: He did, I just forgot. 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
4: All right.
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0: United vs Napoli. Meanwhile, 705 Dixie Street at Tanner Carrollton in the ER. We're at 1067. They're about 25 in the ER department.
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2: To the park on the ramp to get on bypass. It's going to be a gray escape. 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
1: Ten four.
2: 2-6-3 dispatch. It's gonna be out of Tennessee. 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
0: Area of Hickory Level at Evergreen, Hickory Level Road at Evergreen Drive, Blue Taurus, 28, Sam, John, John, 3108, that's SJJ, 3108. Complaint advised possible 1055, advised they were all over the roadway, advised they're heading to the Walmart in the intersection, no further.
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0: Nie, nie nazwą tutaj.
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1: 32027.
3: T22, I'm in contact with him. Houston 4.
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1: Let me give you 20. 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

0: Dispatch 45, being route 204, Lipham Street off Mitchell Avenue. Any problems?
1: 45's clear.
0: Burwell, 44, Sand Hill, please. For Lipham Street, it's going to be third-party complainant, Oxygen Company. There's a 59-year-old female on scene having some sort of issue with the oxygen. There's another female on scene that's unable to help. We don't have anything further at this time.
2: Avenue for breathing problems. Complaint call on third party for a 59-year-old female. Conscious and breathing.

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1: 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Tom William, 1-4, young, very nice.

0: 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I'll 10X out of 12.
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3: The freshwater 8-2, their Vaza, she possibly fell 2 feet. Vaza, 7-year-old daughter, through her.
0: That's 28, that one is that?
1: I-26 Bankhead Highway, it's going to be Summit Spine, reference damage to the building. I believe it occurred on June 29th, a vehicle clipped the side of it, they're now needing a report.
4: 298 dispatch.
1: Go ahead.
4: Myself and 230 will pick that up.

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0: this vers Napolinál, Coca-Cola. Well, it's going to be in Zone 1, 1988, East Highway 5, 1988, East Highway 5, off of Adobe Drive, Vent Inspection.
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1: Yeah.
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0: Engine 2, 629, Survivor Road, 629, Survivor Road, off at the county line, breathing problems.
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0: 21, 1023, 209 6th Street, 209 6th Street, off 4th, rhythm problems.
1: 21's around.
2: Sounds very clear.
0: Turn around to 209 6th Street, 209 6th Street, off 4th Street for rhythm problems. 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

0: 44. 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Patient's going to be a 3-month-old female. 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
1: 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Can you tell me what my on-scene time was that didn't get marked on the CAD?
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0: We're clear from Tanner Carlton. Where do you need us?
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1: 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You are dispatched 14:40, en route 14:41, on scene 14:49. 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Can I get a 21, please? I just clear. Thank you.

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4: 10-4, if you respond 107 Water Oak Court, 107 Water Oak Court at this river. If you respond to 1988 East Highway 5, 1988 East Highway 5 for inspection, please.
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0: 44 is okay.
1: Good. Zone 5, 107 Water Oak Court, 107 Water Oak Court, concern for welfare. Complaint about she found a 5-year-old walking in the road near her house. Just trying to get her home but couldn't get an answer at the door.
2: .45, you clear on that?
3: Clear, I'm en route to Tanner with a woman.
2: Was she not complaining of something with her kids?
4: Where is Water Oak at in reference to this?
1: It's going to be on the complete other side of Zone 5. It's near South Red Oak Way in Barjay.
4: Sample.
5: .239 says...
1: 10-4.
2: 10-4.

0: 45 is hush.
1: 45.
0: Is that child that was walking, is it a female or a male?
1: 5-year-old female.
2: If you can get a name off of child.
1: Possible name of Anila or Anila.
3: We'll be telling a very strong status 7.
1: Nothing holding him for.
4: Yeah, well, it's a mute. Automated contact with 21.
5: 10-4, I got him.
0: .45 23 mileage 31193.
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0: Y'all out loud now?
2: Or do you want the emergency or non?
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2: You said non-emergency. 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
3: Nothing. 19-year-old female, 38 weeks.
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1: ahead.
5: Real quick, what time did I get this call? 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

Jack Robinson Road, Highway 100. Jack Robinson Road, Highway 100. I have law enforcement out on a traffic stop. Requesting EMS non-emergency. Pregnancy issues. I'm out 1511.

Does that specific to status? Clear my table.

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1: Clear mate, you responded to Jack Robinson Road at Highway 100. Jack Robinson Road at Highway 100. We have 2CC2 with the Sheriff's Office out on a traffic stop. He advised you need an EMS on emergency reference a 19-year-old female conscious and breathing. She's 38 weeks pregnant.

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2: 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Are you dispatching us to a call?
0: Mate, two?
2: Ship forward, you gave us tone.
0: Ship forward, gave you a call. Jack Robinson Road at Highway 100. Jack Robinson Road at Highway 100. For pregnancy issue, we have law enforcement out. On a traffic stop with a 19-year-old female, 38 weeks pregnant. They're requesting a non-emergency.
2: 10-4, where are you
0: now? Clear. 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
3: 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En route 18, on scene at 23, left at 48, and arrived at 01.
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1: Bank hit at Somerset, Bacon at Somerset, reference says 65 vehicle. They are blocking the roadway, we have no further.
0: Cancel.
2: Agent 9 dispatch, 10-8, Patty 6.
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3: 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I'll be in Rail 2 on Rail Delta Road.
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4: Four to five dispatch. I'm getting out of the flag, Lake Paradise, Jackie Lane.

0: 10-4. Ten-four, they're a little delayed, but they're coming back.
1: Well, I'm not getting anything. Can you try this man, Gibby?
0: Go ahead.
1: Last name, Lankford, L-A-N-K-F-O-R-D. 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
1: 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Dispatch, I'm going to stand by with them, but I'm 10-8 instead of 7.
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0: 135 North Lake Drive, Castle Playground. Call it Rise. She was there with her 10-112, and there was a black female with a hospital band on that approached her about something about a shelter in the area. The complainant's going to 10-12 at the playground.
4: Okay.
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0: The black female with the hospital band on. She's on foot.
5: 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I'll be 7-6 to the area if that's the time.
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3: 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Bypass of Cedar, Sam Frank Young, 8328, Blue Hyundai, you can hold.
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1: 2380 East Highway 5, off a low road for a vent inspection.
0: Yeah.
1: Campbell.
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4: Right.
2: 120 North Park Street, right there in front of Morris Chapel United Church, in reference to 65 vehicle. It's going to be a black sedan blocking the road.
4: Clear.
0: Hey, Mercer, last name, Brand. Date of birth, 2. Correction, semi.
2: 408, I've got it to return.
0: 22/47, white male.
2: 10-4, it just came back on a Calvin Mercer brand, 152 Cottage Lane, C-Calls valid, negative 29.
0: 10-4.
2: Thank you. It's 155 Anderson Road at the Arbors. 25 complaint in the leasing office in reference to a 1016 to occur, possibly over custody. No further at this time.
0: All right, 10-4. In the office, right?
2: That's 10-4 leasing office.

0: Basically, in reference to the first call that I told you about at the Stop and Shop for a follow-up, it's now just going to be a call by phone.
1: Kenneth, we'll rhyme out with her right now.

0: 45 SOS. My computer's not working. You check it in. So that's good.
1: Gavin.
0: One George Charles Edward King 1. 9 Mary 8. Tom Edward 1. 71744.
2: Unit buying that dump truck on 61, you might need to back off a little bit with all that rock he's got on there.

0: 37 dispatch. What was that second call you gave out for the stop and shop?
1: It was in reference to a 56 subject that was possibly sitting on the side of the building. A Hispanic male wearing sandals.
0: Careful.
2: I got a return out of Alabama for it. It's 10-4.
3: Clear. Status 15.
2: 10-4. I sent a call by phone to your cat as well from Tanner.
1: Finally got that return back. It is going to be that Mr. Speed out of Douglasville. See Charles Valley. Negative for once.
0: Simple. Possibly in one vehicle.
1: Possibly going to be in a blue Honda on the right side of the building.
0: Same for you. You should be getting out with blue Honda right here.

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1: Go ahead.
2: That license that 408 ran, what was the address this person lives at?
3: 152 Cottage Lane, 152 Cottage Lane, apartment A5. It's in the city of Carrollton.
2: Yeah,

0: 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You can show me getting out with 405 and 408.
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0: 37 yesterday. Did you get a return on that 28?
1: I haven't gotten a full return. All I'm getting is it's NSR.
0: 10-4. There's no one in the vehicle. I'll be 10-1 for now.
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4: Nine 7 6 dispatch bus unit 10 8, I'll be status 4.
1: 10-4.

0: Matthew Dale, IV, subject, white male, date of birth 04/04/2003, 6 foot, 106 pounds, brown eyes, unknown hair color, reference to failure to appear, also traffic offense. Original charge was driving without a valid license, improper class of, out of Harrelson County SO. Just be advised the 27 has not come back just yet. Go ahead with social. My apologies. It's not showing a social. Can you confirm physical look at physical description?
1: Oh, but yeah. You could some
0: 10-4. I'll confirm for Matthew Dale, Ivy, white male. Date of birth 04/04/2003, 6/1/60, brown, unknown.
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3: Careful.
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4: 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I got a return on a trailer out of Florida. It's 10-4.
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0: do anything just there. I'm going to be transporting Kaya Thomas, K-Y-A Thomas, from this location to Tanner on a voluntary. Will you let the security know to meet me at the back door?
1: Clear.
2: 27 dispatch, I'm 39.
1: Clear.
3: From 14 dispatch, did that 28 come back on that?
1: Turns, we'll come back in SR. 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
0: 282 dispatch. Beginning mileage is going to be 864, repeating 864.
1: Clear.
2: 237.
1: Are you able to get the vehicle out of the roadway? You can 39 the call.
2: 10-4. Are we 39?
1: Clear.
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0: Before I'm clear on hold, what was your last traffic I covered you?
1: Any word on that confirmation?
0: Negative. Still waiting. I've sent it, though.

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0: 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Cross Street of Cashtown Road for Alton Mental Status. Come out. 1554.
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0: 10-4.

says that Medic 1, Carlos Bison, he had a brain injury back in March. All she knows is it was a reference to a cardiac arrest. She's advising that her mother's on the porch with him at this time. No further.

0: 211, I called the SO in reference to that 10-minute hit. They're still sending it, but it's valid, place hold.
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1: Good.
0: We've got a gas drive off at Red Top on 78. Mill filled up his gas tank and left, driving a black sedan. 28th, David Union, 1525. They do want to meet.
1: 10-4.
2: Reference suspicious activity. They haven't contacted the aunt that is supposed to be the caregiver of him. And asked him why he was dropped off. Just left him there.
1: I'm clear.
3: Just advise them they can't take care of them. They haven't tried to contact the aunt. Haven't told them anything.
1: Back 28, that you gave me contact to a red vehicle.
0: I'm clear. That's just what the complainant gave us.
1: Stand for.
4: They are requesting no lights and sirens. He also wants to complain on the hospital.
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1: 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Moy 5 clearing out.

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1: Go ahead.
0: Charles Sam Edward 9659, CSE 9659, just put on a Honda Accord, white in color. Pull over here at Super Thrift, off 78.
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0: 415, that's back on 23.
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5: Going toward Buckhannon, again, Jacksonville Road, Highway 100, toward Buckhannon. This is on Jacksonville Road, white Nissan Altima, possibly partial 28 of P. Paul, K. King, U. Union. But the vehicle was all over the roadway, it was swerving, unable to maintain lane, possibly 1056. 2 to 3 minutes ago, he's lost the vehicle. He turned at Jacksonville Loop. Unknown where the vehicle went from there.
6: Sure.

0: 25-38. Lover, heading westbound, coming up on Cole Drive, Georgia 28, Tom George Union, 6249.
1: No further description on that. Device there was Miller Funeral Home. They've locked their keys inside. No child or animal locks. Vehicle's not running.
2: 53, I'll pick that up.
1: We had a deputy en route to the Dollar General at Dallas and Harrell to 25 with a complainant advising that we can't call her back. She doesn't have a phone. They're asking if a unit can ride out to try to make contact with her. They may be extended.
3: Clear. Will you give it to the next level?
4: 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They have no contact with him at this time.
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4: 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Unknown consciousness, unknown breathing. 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
0: 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For sick person, 87-year-old male. He is conscious and breathing. There wasn't. He's lethargic and he's out of it. He's had 5 surgeries since April. We're still getting better.
2: She spots her neighbor is laying in the ditch. She can't tell if he's conscious or breathing. He did mention to her recently that he has a history of heart failure. She doesn't know anything further.

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0: 10-4. Seven oh seven Old Bremen Road for 1066.
3: I'll be 10-8 status 3 out here. What are the numbers?
0: 707 Old Bremen Road, 707 Old Bremen Road. Two four stand by for Case and Toms. Sean.
4: Code 1, Tom's on Higgins.
0: Stand. Case number is 3352. Call was received at 1551. You are dispatched at 1554 and route 1555. You are on scene 1602. Refusal 1620.
4: Clear, thank you.
0: Seven seven zero seven one two six three seven three. Speaking with Ashley Nelson.
4: Yeah,

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0: 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Come out, 1623.
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2: 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They're advising you to respond with traffic now, but they still need you out there.
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4: Zone 6, say you're responding. 401 Old Mill Drive. It's a 95-year-old female, conscious breathing, plenty of severe side pain. Blood pressure is 85 over 50. Nothing further.
0: 43. He is conscious and breathing. Possibly broke his left hip. 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He fell onto the patio, fell from a standing position, and landed on concrete.

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0: Careful. And I said it's love.
1: 10-4.
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1: 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Dispatch 222, set.
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0: 5 Avenue, and this is Lexus sedan. Same out of Zebra 3002.

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Hey. 121-4 Road, 121-4 Road off Old Columbus Road. Reference to an overdose. Complainant is calling third party. Advised that her roommate's possibly overdosing based off her demeanor. Grace, she's going to be 23. Thinks she took too many pills. Patient's a 62-year-old female. No for this time.

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2: Units are up to 121 Dashboard Road, 121 Dashboard Road, off Old Columbus Road for overdose. Complainant believes her roommate is possibly overdosing, took too many pills, 62-year-old female. I think she packed a bag and started walking down the road.

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2: 41, 47. What's your ETA to that call?
1: We have about a 30-minute ETA. We're past it. So check our rights by this moment.
2: Yes, where we have about a name coming from Higgins, but we can run it for you guys if you can lay on the north end.
1: That's up to you guys.
2: 10-4, we'll run it. 41 dispatch, you can show us clear if it's call from Higgins. 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
1: Clear, 42. Can you go to Burwell and 47 San Hill?
3: 47 dispatch, we're already up this side. We'll hold Burwell. 47 to 41, we'll watch the report.
1: Okay.
2: 10-4, thank you.
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0: 2-6-3-Dispatch. I'm 23. 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
1: 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Forty-four status.

0: 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Y'all still 10-4.
1: Hey, we're okay, dispatch. You can hold it.
0: West Georgia, 10-4.
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0: Campbell.
2: Hold that. Spoke with a gauge subject. He advised accidental dial. Did verify all information. 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
3: 10-4. What's the call history?
2: Heard history on the address. We have one brush fire, one burglary call, a follow-up, and three animal control calls. On the number, we have one 911 hang-up.
3: 10-4. We'll 39 it.
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1: Clear.
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5: 42, clear. In route.

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0: Blicka Highway at Wellstar Urgent Care for unconscious. 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Said 25-year-old male, conscious, breathing difficulty. 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He feels like he's going to pass out. He's advising he's next to a semi-truck.
2: 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They're advised on a 1012 on level 1 in the doctor's parking. Possibly reference to a 1057, but they want you to see any kind of further information.

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0: Trauma 2. They're going to Tanner Medical Center, Carrollton. 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It's going to be a code 1 hospital transfer. 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

0: 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Pleasant Ridge Church off 113 is going to be a Grand Color Cadillac Escalade. Charles Victor King, 6934.
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1: 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Came in as an iPhone crash detection. 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
1: 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It's not running, it's going to be red Volkswagen. How do you advise?
5: We'll try to help him out.
1: I'm sorry, I couldn't copy.
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0: Dispatch 415. Wells Avenue, Sage Street, 1059 to pick up vehicle parts. Caller's also advising he's going to need a report. They'll be in a Buick white in color at the end of the street. Six-day status.
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0: 263 dispatch. I'm 23 on Liberty Church. You get on my status.
1: 10-4, put on hold.
2: 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I'm 23 at the complainant, not here.
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0: just fluctuating on.
1: Right.
0: 2130 North Highway 27, reference to possible 37 activity. Caller advised that they just purchased this property, and it looks like there's possibly been a squatter staying there. The caller's going to 1012 in a suburban Wallace Torrance Island, officer. Go ahead.
2: 20, it's going to be Paul Young, that's right, 7708. You just let me know who that comes back to.
3: Yeah. He just logged at the 10-112, lives at this residence in Paulding County, 610-4, with a legal guardian. I'll be 10-8-15.

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2: 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Papa's car.

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1: Stand for.
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1: Clear. Last unit traffic 10 miles.
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0: 1311 South Park Street of Ross. Call advise that there are two young black males that are both wearing black hoodies that are asking people for money. -25.
1: Yeah.
2: Timbermill Circle, 250 Timbermill Circle off of Pleasant Hill Road, 1037. Client advised that she believes she saw 3112 teenagers going to an abandoned house at the address. Says the owner had previously padlocked it. They were all on foot. No further.
3: Not true.

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1: Before, so you're responding 2026 Fort Knox Road, complaints third party, advising there's possibly a deceased male at this address. He was told this by another family member who's possibly on scene. We're still trying to get further.
2: Dispatch 976.
3: What?
2: 2026 Fort Knox Road, 2026 Fort Knox Road, off of Flatberry Creek Drive. Reference an unknown problem. My third party says she believes her grandfather passed away, 89-year-old male. Believes that he's not conscious, not breathing. She is not 23, but he's possibly deceased. Reference expected death. Yeah.

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1: Good boy, 1720.
2: Two, boy, Victor, Frank, King, Tom, Adam, 1, X-ray, 5, Victor, 0, 2, 0, 4, 9, 2. We'll be on a green John Deere 4-wheeler.

0: Dispatch 293. Can you pick up the call at 2130 North Highway 27, reference 37 activity? Call it Rise, they just brought the property, and it looks like someone's possibly been squatting there and wants 20,000, officer.
1: He's clear.
2: Told by his brother, they're not clear on any further. The brother didn't give anything else.
0: That vehicle not found. Timestamp 1722.
3: Table.
4: Do we still need to respond?
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0: You can disregard the call. 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
4: 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What's the name?
0: Todd.
5: We're going to be 10-8 on a refusal. 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She's going to be left here with us, so is there any calls we're getting closer to?
0: Negative.
5: 10-4, which is an option.
0: Can you go to Burwell and 45 Sand Hill?
5: 41 clear.
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5: 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I'm over here in Dashboard Road, deep in Zone 3.
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0: William John Queen, 850.
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1: 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Out of Hangapoa County, SO.
2: He just called back and they're wanting to upgrade the last transfer that I just gave you to code 2. They're an ER wanting to go to Tender Trail Center for 1322.
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1: I'm 5 minutes from
0: you. Yeah, look out, dark skin, male, with a backpack on, running from behind the house.
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0: is Vibesmedic 3. Your case number is 3354. Call was created at 1619. You are dispatch 1622. You are en route 1624. You are on scene 1637. En route to the hospital 1659. You are at the hospital 1730.
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2: En route to the center point, reference medical call, got fire and EMS en route to a 16-year-old male having all over body cramps since the past 30 minutes or so. 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
1: Is he conscious?
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0: Sure. Can I have a case number, please?
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2: 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To my left. Stanford.
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0: See if we got any call history on 303 Timber Mill.
1: Timber. The guy here at this house just described the guy to a T. He said, right across the street outside the subdivision, there's a trailer. That's where he stays at.
0: They think one's not here at 303, where this limousine's at. Stays down here.

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0: 94 is going to be clear. Tanner Carlton, show us en route to Higgins for transfer.
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5: 953 dispatch. Corner been over left.
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0: Well, he's 9-4. You're going to Carrollton, room 1322.
1: EMS is on campus. They're trying to locate you.
2: Hey, Mom.
1: EMS is on campus. They're trying to locate you.
2: Ten four. I'm at center point three. Radio. 35 radio. I'm out in front of the building here, and evidently we're going to have another one of the cramps as well.
0: I'll try to see if I can find them wandering around somewhere.
3: Only where when I had them outside my door.

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0: 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It fell on top of a vehicle.
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1: Hey, look for that guy with the blue tank top. Yeah.
2: Nonsense. So I got my case number out here on 4 knots.
3: Case number 1632.
0: Go ahead. Hey, you know if the pumps are working when I can? Thank you.

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1: They were up working about 2 hours ago.

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1: Tampa.
2: Did they say where they were on campus?
3: Negative, but apparently they were confused between the suites and Centerpoint suites.
2: Alright, I found it. They got it figured out. They're about to pull up on you guys. We're going to have one rider.
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0: 727 for dispatch.
1: I mean, 28, Adam Boy John Ocean Henry Charles, ABJ OHC. Should be on the Buick or a Cadillac. Run on the road with no wheels. 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
0: 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I believe he is a standby. I'll let you know.
3: 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Audio foreigner. He can hold status.

0: 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We're clear from the park.
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0: I just spoke with Higgins. You can take trauma 2 transfer off your list. They've canceled that call.
1: 10-4 will do.
0: Did you assign that a case number?
1: I did. I gave Medic 2 a case number on that one.
0: 10-4. I'll give you a call to get the case number.
1: 10-4. I'll also log into the call if it happens.
0: 10-4.

0: Dispatch 45, being out 921 Old Knitting Road at the Oaks, for a call. Team just occurred. Only complaints are going to be third party at this time. Advising there is a white male in a Batman shirt and camouflage hat that went into the store. Other party is also going to be a white male in a black shirt. He got into a vehicle, but they were unable to give a description at this time. There are several witnesses standing by to speak with you.
1: 24.
0: It's going to be room 201. 4-year-old female, conscious, breathing. She fell on the floor. Possibly have a hip injury. There's a nurse with her.
2: I'm trying to. Page out engine 2 for a brush fire. Highway 78, Mar J Road. The same area they were at earlier.
3: Engine 2 is clear.
0: Clear. Dispatch units are at the Walmart. Just be advised, there is a complainant in row 4. I believe it's going to be the wife of one of the involved parties requesting 25.

0: Wait, is it attached?
1: Minute, please.
0: Can I get Chase and Thomas for the cancel call?
1: That case number is 3357-3357. It was received at 1645. You were dispatched at 1802. You went en route at 1803 and canceled at 1807.
0: Coast clear.
1: Sure.

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1: Ten four, stand by.
0: 10-4.
2: You want to sit tight with them real quick?
0: Sure.
2: 45 dispatch. Myself and 55, we're going to clear the residence. We don't need the radio.
3: Stand for.
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0: 58 Williams Road, 58 Williams Road off of Old Carrollton, Billerica Highway, 1016 in progress, complaint versus his boyfriend. He yanked her off the tailgate of the truck. They're both elderly. Obviously found someone else, so he's not nice to her. We're still trying to get further.
2: 28, are you out there with 53 in this?
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1: I'm clear, Mary Kay on Phoenix Higgins, 1822. Engine 61, Medic 1, 100, Tanner Drive, 100, Tanner Drive. It's going to be a call, or it's going to be at Tanner Urgent Care, reference to a landing zone. Helicopter is en route. They are going to be transporting to Wellstar Care Zone. They have an 11-minute ETA. We'll need a vent and a monitor and IV pump.
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5: Send more. 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
1: Thank you, clear.

0: forward to this actually. Just kidding, I'm sorry, I found it.
1: Injuries. It's going to be a Mercedes Benz and an unknown other car. They are blocking. We have fire and EMS en route. Unknown at this time. Believe we have at least two patients that are requesting to be checked out. Reference 10-112.
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3: 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He returns out of Bremen as valid.
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1: Negative, we got it out of control right now, that's that.
0: 4.
3: What's your 20?
4: Row 126. Yours?

Dispatch, units en route to the 1050 westbound of the 24.5. It's actually going to be a three-vehicle 1050, a van, a Jeep, and a sedan. No further.

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0: Engine 9.
2: You're out to I-20 westbound, mile marker 24 and a half for accident with injury. They're just requesting two juveniles be checked.

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2: 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We had a caller on the line that wasn't making much sense and couldn't answer any questions. 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
1: You can hold.
6: Damn.
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1: Sixteen-year-old female, she's got a very large pulse on her forehead.
0: 10-4, thank you.
1: Also, 7 and 9-year-old have, seatbelt burns. 9-year-old's gonna have it on her right thigh. 11-year-old's gonna have it on his chest.
0: Clear.
2: Mr. Tahoe, you set up on Saxon Street.
3: 10-4.
0: It does return on the Chevy Tahoe. Billy Cates out of Carrollton, suspended, no insurance, NSR.
3: 605 dispatch, can you get in touch back with the caller and see if she wants us to make an entry on this bullshit?
0: 10-4.

0: 42. 42. Well, it's on sanity advising. You're going to have three patients total, 16-year-old female with a bump on the forehead, 7-year-old male and 9-year-old female, both with seatbelt burns.
1: 42, please.
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1: Evening, boys. 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
2: Clear. This is lot 2323, reference to heart problems. Have a 46-year-old male, conscious and breathing, advising that his blood pressure has been elevated all day. He does have a headache. The last reading was 161 over 109.
0: One better, Higgins.
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3: 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It's going to be a Chevy Tahoe, tan in color, registered to a Billy Shane Capes off Ashley Drive. 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
0: We got a 1050i holding Salem Church Road at Carrollton Tyus. With possible injuries, a Burgundy Mazda ran off the road, avoiding another vehicle.
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3: 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I'll start that way.

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0: 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Supervisor is 10-4, and insurance information's in there.

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2: 10-4, I'm 23, y'all. Can you give me a place, description, anything you need?
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1: 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Status 4, all juvenile officers are no returns.
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0: I've got that 28 come back, showing valid coverage. Policy number when you're ready to copy.
1: You can hold it as another sir. Thank you.
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4: I don't know.
5: Good.
4: That 1050, there's going to be entrapment. We're still getting the extent of injuries, but we're not getting a lot of positive information.
5: I'm clear on possible 1050, yes.
1: Where's the...
3: 10-4.
0: Clear.

0: Engine 10 to dispatch. Do you have a lot number?
1: Ten four, gonna be lot 23, 23. Ten four, all units move into TAC 1, TAC 1.
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0: 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We'll figure out where that 50 is.
1: In the 1100 block of Pius Carrollton Road.
0: And we're myself, 29 Earl and Pius Carrollton. Simple locate.
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0: 46, are you clear on the train blocking Maple?
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0: Cool. 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

0: 91 dispatch 38. Noonan and Noonan, Sam King, Queen, 6460. 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Sedan, final stop, Dollar General Noonan.
1: Five on this match.
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1: Can you show me in route to that 37 mil?
2: Similar. Five 31. They're advising that the mail was there, hanging around. He's left now, but he left his vehicle there. The vehicle is running. It's a white Chevy Malibu. They're advising it was a white male, possibly a Mr. Davis subject.
1: Ten for him.

0: Dispatch, Engine 3, 41, 45 repeating, 45, Oakwood Drive, off 61 in the back 40, breathing problems. Clear again. 45, repeating, 45, Oakwood Drive, and back 40 off 61, breathing problems.
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1: 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She is turning pale. 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
1: Forty-two is go 1-1-1. 42 is go 1-1-1. 42 is go 1-1-1. 42 is go 1-1-1. 42 is go 1-1-1. 42 is go 1-1-1. 42 is go 1-1-1. 42 is go 1-1-1. 42 is go 1-1-1. 42 is go 1-1-1. 42 is go 1-1-1. 42 is go 1-1-1. 42 is go 1-1-1. 42 is go 1-1-1. 42 is go 1-1-1. 42 is go 1-1-1. 42 is go 1-1-1. 42 is go 1-1-1. 42 is go 1-1-1. 42 is go 1-1-1. 42 is go 1-1-1. 42 is go 1-1-1. 42 is go 1-1-1. 42 is go 1-1-1. 42 is go 1-1-1. 42 is go 1-1-1. 42 is go 1-1-1. 42 is go 1-1-1. 42 is go 1-1-1. 42 is go 1-1-1. 42 is go 1-1-1. 42 is

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0: 10-4. Can you pick up a unconscious call, 193 Jack Robinson Road off of Highway 100?
2: You should make 4 now.
0: 10-4. Engine 5, Medic 4, 193 Jack Robinson Road, cross street of Highway 100, 87-year-old female, semi-conscious, she is having trouble breathing, advising that she's been having fainting spells, super weak, and trouble breathing. I'm still taking further.
2: Really?
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0: I'm clear on Medic 4 and Medic 2. What status Medic 3, please?
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0: Appreciate it, thank you. We'll be in service in just a few minutes.
1: Super. Vice is now sitting at the Coastal Gas Station corner of Correction, it's going to be on Corinth, Fuzzyville, just before you get to the Coastal Gas Station, possibly to occupants in the vehicle, so then further.
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2: 10-4.
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2: Okay, for what was that vehicle description again?
1: It's going to be an older model car. She advised possibly a Honda, green or blue in color. She was not positive. She did not get a 28.
2: Time for.
3: Two 36 this night, Junction 8, status 15.
1: 10-4. Dispatch 263.
4: Okay.
1: Copy of Volo, I-20 westbound exit 5, I-20 westbound exit 5, or a small blue car, has flashers on, occupied by a male driver, heading down the road like something's wrong, it's all over the roadway, they're passing exit 5 now.

0: in for. I'm clear. I don't think we have anybody in the area passing along to Bremen unless they get off.
1: 2-4. Or Tom 1, Boy Frank 1, Frank King 8, Edward Union 8, 1-2, 1-3.
2: The PD.
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1: Two two three five Maple Street, the Birches retail out parcels for 10-6. Business name Celebration Cakes. The point of activation is motion detector. No further.

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0: Sure, Sadek, Carrollton. Can I get Case and Thomas, please?
1: Case number 3360-3360. The receipt time 1838. You were dispatched at 1839. En route 1840. On scene 1850. En route to the hospital 1903. At hospital 1930.
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1: Show me highway 27 northbound, vehicle south and middle 27. Georgia 28, when ready.
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3: What's your call history, dispatch?
2: Stand by this one. Caller says they keep hearing some banging noises coming from the side door, the bottom left of the home. They think there's somebody trying to break in.
4: Go ahead with it.
5: South Georgia Avenue in Dillon Way. 20th out of Georgia. Adam Boy David 3 Mary Victor ABD 3 MV. The white Toyota pickup.
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0: Exercício, Nina. Female, 310 Maple Street, Marathon B's Quick Stop for a dispute between clerk and customer. Caller asked for $14 on the gas pump, and the clerk added $40. The clerk didn't want to change the amount and wants them to change it to $14. The caller's on pump two.
1: I'm sorry,

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1: Good.
0: Being route McDonald's 1303 Maple Street for a dispute. Caller advised the subject named Horace is threatening him. Told him he was going to beat him up. 65-year-old male wearing shorts and a button-up shirt. Still getting further.
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0: 10-4.
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0: 10-4.
4: Toyota truck. It's gonna be a Georgia vehicle. Then it's gonna be 5 Tom Ford. 5 Tomboy John Nora 321X3 Sam 389527.
0: Clear, stand by.
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1: Case number 3359-3359. The receipt time was 18:16. You were dispatched at 18:19, en route 18:20, on scene 18:24. We're en route to Higgins with flight crew at 18:38, on scene at Higgins 18:41. Back en route to the landing zone, code 2 at 19:13. Back at landing zone, 19:15. And helicopter was in air at 19:25.
0: Ten-four, thank you.
1: Ten-four.
2: Seven oh three, dispatch. I'm 10-7, 10-42.
1: Oh, you just sent 3-10-3.
3: No, not yet. Let me open up the radio.
4: I apologize again. Approximately 18 happened further down Reflective Waters Road, not following the complainant. The complainant is 10-12 at the intersection. Still speaking now.
1: 10-4.

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0: 359 Lambert Overlook Circle off of Hog River. Got a Tennessee stain in progress between male complainant and stepfather and Kevin Wyatt. No 32, no 56. Has been physical through refusing EMS. Complaint's going to be 16 years old.
1: 10476.
0: 10-4.
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0: 28, what is the parent of the household saying?
1: She's going to look for her kids. 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
0: Alright, 10-4. 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

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They're advising he's having right arm pain and it's numb. Also advised that it is drawing up. He does not have any stroke history, but does have history of clogged arteries.

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1: Go ahead with it.
0: 4, Tom 1, Boy Frank 1, Frank King 8, Edward Union 8, 51013.

0: one of those things.
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2: 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Along from the speak with the key holder, he is not at the residence. He attempted to talk to someone there, didn't get in touch with anyone.
0: Dibble.

0: might wonder if I can cancel Fox.
1: Cam 4, you control engine 7 back in service.
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